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Thought you buried me, but I'm alive and living my best life. Yeah. 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Yeah.

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4: 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'Cause when I leave for the night, I ain't coming back.